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0: Well, I wasn't there, were you, Kane?
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1: Assalamu alaikum wa rahmatullahi wa barakatuhu. May peace and blessings of Almighty Allah Ta'ala be upon you all. My name is Tashreeq Hanif. I'm the local president of the Ahmadiyya Muslim Community.

0: just recently through the refugee settlement program, we have over 11 families settled here in Marston. Today, I would like to talk to you about our program, We Are One, about Ahmadiyya Muslim community based here in Masterton. Ahmadiyya Muslim community started in 1889 under divine leadership and guidance of Promised Messiah and Mahdi, Hazrat Mirza Ghulam Ahmad of Qadian. It spans over 200 countries and we have followers in millions focused on the Promised Messiah. We are a humble community, lovers of peace, and we try and pride ourselves in helping the community where we are focused in one message. We worship God in service to human mankind. Thank you.
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0: wondered what life was like in early settler times in New Zealand? 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

Rob Skivington, Take Me Back to Greytown. Now, Rob's performing, as he said, at the Senior Citizens Club on 8 Cole Street, actually, Masterton, at 1 o'clock on Sunday. A couple of other things that are happening. The Greytown Rugby Football Club are having a 150th Jubilee. That's at the Greytown Rugby Club, East Street, Greytown, on Friday. That's today. 2 o'clock until 11 o'clock. Bit of a long stretch there because lots to celebrate. It's a huge milestone. 150 years of rugby, community and club spirit during this King's Birthday weekend. So the celebration weekend, it's all weekend, so I don't know why I said Friday from 2 till 11. It's just what it says here. They've got a range of activities for past and present members, supporters and the local community. It spans several days and includes, here we go, the Friday night mix and mingle, a special kickoff with bubbles and entertainment, golf day, Ambrose Golf Afternoon at the Martinborough Golf Club, club matches, junior and senior rugby all day Saturday, Jubilee Gala Dinner, big dinner celebration, Sunday feature match, Greytown 15 versus a Barbarians 15, and there's merchandise you can get, stuff, supporters gear and things. Greytown Rugby Football Club, 150 years, good on you. Hey, there's Sunday Music Arvo at the Horseshoe Tap Room, well, obviously on Sunday, because that's what they do. They lock in on the last Sunday of every month, right? They bring you live music to top your weekend off, ease you into Monday. Check the Facebook page for Who's Who Up each month. That's Sunday Music Arvo at the Horseshoe. 2 till 5, by the way, on Sunday. Now, the Manaya Race Club have a race meet on Saturday, tomorrow, at the Solway Showgrounds, part of a series involving 5 different tracks, each hosting 1 round of racing. So around the country, let's see, Gisborne, Hastings, Wellington also. They're hosting round 4 here in Masterton, with round 5 being held at Ruakawa International Raceway, Ashurst, on Sunday. So it's a sort of a double header, if you don't mind travelling a little bit. Spectators have free entry in the Wairarapa Farmers Market. It'll be up there, obviously operating until 1 p.m. Racing starts around 9:30 to 3:30. No dogs. No dogs. All right. That's going to be interesting at the Farmers Market. Ah, let's have a cup of tea. I guess it'll be a little way off. So they got a good list of entries so far with 60 cars registered. They're hoping to get to 100 people travelling all over the country. So updates on that will be at the Manaya Racing Club Facebook page.

0: Now, the Martinborough Community King's Weekend Market. Martinborough, obviously, duh. At the Martinborough Square, which is Texas Street, Martinborough. Well, it's right in the middle, isn't it? You know where it is. Saturday and Sunday, right? So from 10 on both days, embark on a journey of discovery at their lively community event where creativity and craftsmanship come together in a celebration of local talent and unique treasures. 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And sure to make your companion the centre of attention. Yeah. You can wrap yourself up with knitted jumpers and things. 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Be mesmerised as a talented spinner demonstrates the ancient craft of transforming raw fibres into yarn. 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So that's the Martinborough Community King's Weekend Market, Saturday and Sunday, 10 o'clock onwards. When does it go to? Doesn't say. Well, when it stops, you can go somewhere else. I was just saying, obviously, we're all saddened by the death of Jules Top. The Top twins have touched us all. We've all got our stories about the Top twins. I performed with them on a couple of occasions, and I was always struck by their positive attitude. I remember doing an Amnesty International concert at the Wellington Opera House, big space, and some of the performers had to do a kind of photo call so that it could get in the paper. And the Top twins hadn't arrived yet, and we were, the photographer had got us, because it was Amnesty International, right? We were fighting against people being maltreated and things. So the photographer set up a thing of one of us strangling somebody else, and it was, you know, a dynamic scene. And the Top twins came and they said, join in. And they said, no, we don't ever want to associate ourselves with images of violence. And that stayed with me. As an actor, of course, you do have to associate yourself with scenes of violence because you're making a point about those scenes of violence. So I don't have that blanket, no, I won't go there, but I really respected them for that. And I've tried to bring that into my own life, especially now that I'm not an actor anymore. Don't have fun, you know, putting your hands at somebody's throat or whatever. Just always, always be loving and positive. And that's what they were like. I love the fact that they were loved and are loved right across the whole spectrum of people in Aotearoa. Loved by people who they helped change. That's a complex sentence. I go back. People whose minds were changed by their positive views, and people who back in the day when some people were less comfortable with homosexuality, for example, they helped everybody in the country to understand we're all people. And I love a song that they used to do called Paradise, which was just about love, really. Have a listen to this.
1: Right.
2: Right.

the top twins. You just want to sort of sit there for a while, don't you, and think about what an important part of our lives they have been and continue to be. It's amazing when you look back how restrictive aspects of our society were back in the day. And I remember, look, people won't believe this, but back in the early 80s, homosexuality was illegal in this country, as recently as that. And I was asked by the Wellington Gay Collective to be the MC at a fundraising and consciousness-raising concert, I guess, for homosexual law reform, which Fran Wilde was the big woman behind. She's the one who put that to Parliament, and good on you. And the Top Twins were performing, and yeah, I was the token straight guy for the evening and introduced all the acts. And it was a wonderful, affirming evening, but also a reminder of how retrograde and restrictive we were then to make something illegal, which was a private issue between people. Anyway, we've got past that. There are still plenty of things we need to get past still. And sometimes, don't you think that things are sliding backwards a bit, both in the government's attitude towards Māori, towards Te Tiriti, out there in the community, perhaps looking at other countries who've rolled back things, advances that have been made in important areas, gay rights, women's rights. We shouldn't even be talking about that. But anyway, thank you, the Top Twins, for the huge role you've played in all of that, as well as giving us some fantastic

acoustic music. Moving on. King's birthday open days at Rotutawai Gallery and Gardens. Now, this is a place I didn't even know it existed. So this is on Kahutara Road in Featherston. It's art, gardens and heritage in one remarkable place. Set within a restored historic homestead and surrounded by expansive gardens in the South Wairarapa, Rototawai offers a rare opportunity to experience contemporary New Zealand art in a place of quiet beauty and abundant history. Everywhere's got abundant history, but I get the point. The Garden Gallery is currently showing works from three private collections, which all focus on contemporary New Zealand art. Works are being kindly loaned from the Woolstore Collection in Wellington, the Stevenson Collection in Picton, and are hung alongside new works from the Anna Bidwell Collection that are not part of the normal permanent collection on display at the Homestead Gallery. So this is a special time to get in there. And normally, I think you have to have enough people to justify them opening up, like $120 per book. You know, but for this King's birthday, they're saying you don't have to book ahead and you just pay the single entry fee per person, which is $30. And if you're under 13, you're free. So that sounds like a good opportunity, doesn't it? Where are they? This is on Saturday, right through to Monday, so it's all weekend, 10 a.m. to 3 p.m. Rototawai at 808 Kahutara Road, Featherston. Interesting. Oh boy, I'm going to have to squint to read this one. I need new cataracts, but I went the other day and apparently I'm not quite bad enough. I went the other day, what does that mean? I went to the hospital and was tested. So, nonetheless, I have to squint. So, this is the Autumn Sale and Arbor Day Market in Memorial Square, Carterton. 9 till 12:30. Is it Arbor Day coming up? I guess it must be. Sunday, 9 until 12:30, the annual Autumn Sale and Arbor Day event returns for the fifth year. Bring everything from crafts and produce, bring stuff, but also buy stuff, plants and trees to sell, and for the shoppers, fill your bags in your garden. That's Sunday, 9 until 12:30. Now, out at the Wairarapa Event Centre, still in Carterton now, Sean Kelly and the Super 8s. This sounds like an interesting event, kind of multimedia thing. Sunday, 6 to 8, Sean Kelly and friends present an intimate show of live Irish music played to the backdrop of Super 8 movies taken by Sean's dad, a renowned cine enthusiast, movies, film. In and around Derry and Donoghue from 1958 to 1988. The show features Sean Kelly on vocals, whistles, boron and guitar, John O'Loney on fiddle and electric mandolin, and Marie Limpus on AV and cello. AV. Do you know? I don't know what AV is. As well as the professional music and visual delivery, Sean also presents an authentic dialogue on a tumultuous time in the history of Derry, Donegal and the north of Ireland. It is a sensory-rich experience blending authentic Irish music with authentic imagery. No special effects whatsoever. So that's a fascinating thing. Hey, I was going to play you another bit of... let's play another Top Twins song. What have I got queued up? When I say queued up, again, the messages, the music is the main thing, but here's Throw Down Your Guns.

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0: 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I was like, oh.
1: Okay, so he like, tino, how do I say? 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Is it like, do you feel, is it like a moment having a memory you, like, yeah, you guys would keep?
2: He potera,
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1: 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Just, oh.
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Thanks everyone for helping Access Radio survive and flourish in the Wairarapa.